0: I tell you what.
1: Why don't we do one?
0: This is so funny. People said, I didn't know you sang except for that one song, you know, that Dukes of Hazzard song. And I never sang the Dukes of Hazzard song.
2: Well, you're about to.
0: You kind of
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0: Thank you. 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This is great. It's really great to be here actually for a great cause, besides of course all the fun that we're having. It's really important that we save music education in our schools. So the real reason besides all the great time and partying is that we're here to save the music. So, if it wasn't for music class in school, I think I would have been a dropout. So thank goodness for music class.
1: Hey, Más Network Carabobo, 92.7 FM. Son las 7:27.